Would you dance if I asked you to dance? 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Would you cry if you saw me crying? 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Would you tremble

everybody low with a love song that he made. 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

0: 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Including the captain.
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2: My mother was a teacher.
0: Computerized half-breed.
2: Captain. Captain. I was happy. I was happy. I was happy. I was happy.
1: Aye, aye, sir.
2: My mother was a teacher.
3: I had walk back to one, so.
2: 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I was happy. I was happy.
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